thought she was James Dean for a day. Then I guess she had to crash. 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I said, hey babe, take a walk on the wild side. I said, hey honey.

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You change your voice and then, to my surprise, you're waging war behind your victim eyes.

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3: Hey, this is Slash, and you're listening to probably the best rock and roll fucking station you've ever heard.
0: De tijdloze.
4: And it goes a little something like this.